0: the affected area.
1: Our thoughts go out to his family and to every Australian family who is hoping that the many who are missing can be located.
0: Tensions between China and Taiwan are threatening to overshadow a key meeting of Pacific leaders today. Beijing has lodged complaints and has threatened retaliation over the decision to allow Taiwan to have strong representation at this year's Pacific Islands Forum in Palau. Anthony Albanese is among those attending the event, which will look at rising sea levels, fuel shortages and missile tests in the region. The latest data shows property values are falling in almost every suburb across Australia. Cotality says the value of 93% of all homes in capital city suburbs fell during winter. Sydney led the downfall, with dwelling values dropping by 4.7% across the season. Qantas ground crews have voted in favour of taking industrial action to demand better pay. The Transport Workers Union says 97% of workers who voted have backed industrial action, which would include work stoppages of up to 24 hours. And Lionel Richie is having tests done in hospital after struggling through a performance in the US over the weekend. It's understood he needed to sit down during the show after feeling dizzy on stage. Updating sport, a couple of wins on the board for our Aussies at the US Open. Kim Birrell, Maya Joint and James Duckworth are all through to the second round. 24-time Grand Slam champion Novak Djokovic was bundled out in his opening round match. Max Holmes could make a shock return for Geelong in Friday's elimination final against Carlton. The midfielder has been recovering from a syndesmosis injury and ankle fracture. And the world's best footballer, Lionel Messi, has announced his retirement from the international game.
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3: Smooth weather.
0: Sunny this morning with a late shower or two, heading for tops of 22 degrees. Showers easing tomorrow with highs of 18. More showers Thursday, increasing on Friday. And that's the latest on Smooth 91.5.
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0: 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And Blondie, Heart of Glass, loved getting on Madonna Like a Prayer for you as well. Hello, it's Ty. Have you organised the first picnic for spring with friends? Tis the season. 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More Feel Good lined up for you next as well here at Smooth FM. Thank you very much for listening.
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0: 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It's a pleasure being here, playing you the feel-good songs while you're working. There's Kim Wilde. If I can't have you, or if you're enjoying a day off, nice to be able to keep you company while you're doing that as well. 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
21: 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A multi-car collision on the Hume Freeway has a closed city bound between Beveridge and Donnybrook Road. Delays back into Wallen. Take Maryang Road instead. Also a broken down track to watch out for in Berwick on Clyde Road northbound after the Monash Freeway. That's in the left-hand lane. In Coburg North, a burst water main on Gaffney Street is closed eastbound between Sydney Road and Champ Street. Use Bell Street instead. 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And that's the latest traffic on Smooth 91.5.
20: The home of more music and less talk. This is Melbourne's feel-good music station. Good morning, I'm Maham Kashani. The federal government says it's working around the clock to determine the welfare of more than 40 Australians still missing after the Nepal-Tibet floods. More than 4,000 people remain unaccounted for on both sides of the border, while the death toll has climbed past 900. New South Wales hiker Michael Keats is among the unaccounted for Australians, his partner paying tribute to him overnight, but Foreign Affairs has yet to confirm any Australian deaths. House prices have fallen across the country for the fifth straight month. The latest data from Cotality shows national home values fell by 0.9% in August. The downturn now widespread, with four capital cities falling by 1% or more. Qantas ground handling crews may soon walk off the job after overwhelmingly voting in favour of taking industrial action to demand better pay and conditions. The Transport Workers Union says 97% of its members employed by Qantas Ground Services voted for the right to strike in coming weeks. No date has been set for a strike. Treasury says Australia risks missing out on the economic benefits of AI unless businesses go beyond basic use of the technology and make bigger changes to how they operate. According to new advice given to Treasurer Jim Chalmers, the nation's current uptake is widespread but shallow, with less than 10% of businesses reporting significant adoption. And Dolly Parton has been laid to rest in a private ceremony after she died from cancer last week. Her estate has also announced Dolly Fest, a two-day festival, will be held in Nashville and London across two consecutive weekends next year in her honour. Updating sport. Geelong's Tom Atkins says the club's concussion saga hasn't been a distraction for players ahead of Friday's elimination final against Carlton. He says the Cats are solely focused on the upcoming clash. The club was last week fined $140,000 for failing to officially inform the AFL about the concussion waiver in Jake Colajasny's contract. Lionel Messi has called time on his football career with Argentina. The 39-year-old has scored 125 goals from 207 appearances, making him the country's all-time leading scorer and most capped player. And Aussie tennis star James Duckworth has progressed to the second round of the US Open with a four-set win over Italy's Matteo Arnaldi.
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20: Smooth weather.
22: Sunny, heading for a cloudy afternoon with a high chance of showers, 22 the top. Showers easing tomorrow, 18. Showers Thursday, increasing Friday. And that's the latest on Smooth 91.5.
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0: I got Miley Cyrus on the way reminding you that it's A-OK to buy yourself flowers. Hello, it's Ty Frost. This is your feel-good workday. Thanks for listening as I take you back to the tunes with Simply Red.

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1: 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Now that we've arrived in September, it's a busy time here in Melbourne. AFL final season in a few weeks. Melbourne Royal Show kicks off. 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

0: Beautiful song, new to Smooth, Carol G and Bruno Mars with Still, and heaps of other tunes that are definitely the soundtrack to our lives. John Farnham, That's Freedom. Love singing along to that one. Time for a break if you've been working hard this morning. Time for lunch. And I've got the feel-good tunes to go along with it next at Smooth FM.
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18: 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A multi-car collision on the Hume Freeway city-bound before Donnybrook Road, only the one lane getting through there. In Cranbourne, a crash on Narre Warren Road southbound at Sladen Street. It's in the left-hand turning lane. The left-hand lane travelling eastbound on Sladen Street also out of action. In Watsonia North, a crash on Grimshaw Street at McCorner Street and a broken-down truck in Berwick Clyde Road northbound after the Monash. 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And that's the latest traffic on Smooth 91.5.
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20: Good afternoon, I'm Heidi Tiltons. The Prime Minister says now is not the time to speculate about the cause of the Nepal floods as Australian families desperately await news of their missing loved ones. 43 Australians remain unaccounted for in the devastated region where the death toll has now topped 900. Speaking from the Pacific Islands Forum in Palau, Anthony Albanese says the government's main focus is supporting the loved ones of missing Australians and providing aid to Nepal.
21: Those debates will take place, but I don't think from Australia's perspective now's the time. My focus is very much on people who are incredibly traumatised by not knowing what has happened to their loved ones.
20: The latest data shows property values are falling in almost every suburb across Australia. Cotality says the value of 93% of all homes in capital city suburbs fell during winter. New York City police have shot and killed a woman after she stabbed two people in Times Square. The suspect was carrying two knives when she fatally stabbed a 32-year-old woman in the random attack. A 68-year-old man was also stabbed and remains in hospital. Police say it's still too early to determine if a fatal shooting in Sydney's southwest was a case of mistaken identity. A medical student in his 20s was gunned down during a home invasion at a property in Glenalpine. Investigators are working to track down those involved. And a man has been found guilty of orchestrating the murder of rapper Tupac Shakur almost 30 years after he was gunned down in Las Vegas. Dwayne Davis now faces up to life in prison. Updating sport, and Kimberly Birrell and James Duckworth have joined Taylor Preston in winning through to the second round of the US Open, while Swiss veteran Stan Wawrinka has played the final Grand Slam match of his career. He's been bundled out of the US Open after going down to Matteo Berrettini in straight sets in the first round. Australian cricket selectors have lost patience with embattled top-order batsman Manus Labuschagne. He's been dropped for the ODI series in Africa. Labuschagne is now sweating on whether he'll also be dumped for the Test series against South Africa next month. And the world's best soccer player, Lionel Messi's announced his international retirement.
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17: Smooth weather.
20: Some late showers, temperatures dropping to 12 degrees tonight, a morning shower or two tomorrow with a top of 17. Looking further ahead, more showers on Thursday and Friday. Right now in the city, it's 19 degrees, and that's the latest on Smooth.
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0: 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Here's the Bangles, Manic Monday. Smooth.

0: keeping the feel good coming your way at Smooth 91.5 with Whitney Houston. I want to dance with somebody. Mike Purso back tomorrow morning with the More Music Breakfast Show. 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Lots of music. 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
19: Melbourne's traffic on Smooth 91.5.
20: 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Mowing works are underway on the Deepak Bypass City-bound near Robinson's Road. They're in the left-hand lane. Also a breakdown to watch out for on the Eastern Freeway outbound after Doncaster Road. That's also in the left-hand lane. In Mount Waverley, watch out for a crash on Stevenson's Road at Waverley Road, a crash in Carnegie on Nearham Road at Yendon Road, delays in both directions, and a crash in Scoresby, Stud Road, southbound after George Street. Milwaukee's outdoor power-up three-day event starts Thursday. 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While stocks last, T's and C's apply. And that's the latest traffic on Smooth 91.5.
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21: Good afternoon, I'm Heidi Tiltons. Victorian police could question five Sydney Swans players as early as today as they investigate an alleged sexual assault at a Melbourne hotel. According to the Herald Sun, detectives are heading to Sydney to interview Isaac Heaney, Chad Warner, Nick Blakey, Riley Bice and James Jordan. A sixth player could also be questioned under caution over what allegedly happened inside the Pullman hotel room. Good Samaritans have stepped in to perform a citizen's arrest after a 75-year-old man was bashed with a cricket bat in Melbourne. The man spent several hours in a hospital overnight after he was attacked while trying to stop an alleged thief stealing from a Salvation Army store. A 30-year-old Mentone man is facing court today. We're being told to brace for a warmer than usual spring. The Weather Bureau is forecasting above average temperatures across most of the country, with drier conditions through much of the south and east. Forecaster Jonathan Howers told the ABC there's also an increased bushfire risk in parts of every state.
22: As well as the sort of typical bushfire outlook, it does indicate areas where we could see above typical bushfire risk, including across central Australia and then more populated parts of the country, including the northern tablelands of New South Wales, Gippsland in Victoria, and also Geelong in Victoria down towards the south coast.
21: New York's mayor has praised police for preventing an even worse attack after a deadly stabbing in Times Square. One victim has died while a 68-year-old man remains in hospital after a woman pulled two knives from her bag and went on an unprovoked rampage before being shot dead by police. Zoran Mamdani says he's deeply saddened by the attack.
23: The second victim is currently in the hospital in stable condition. I ask New Yorkers to join me in holding the victim in our thoughts and wishing them a full recovery. I want to thank the NYPD officers who stepped in and prevented a horrific attack from becoming even worse.
21: And Ella Langley has made Billboard history with Choosin' Texas, spending a record 20th week at number one on the Hot 100. It's now the longest-running non-holiday number one ever. The Alabama-born singer is just 2 weeks shy of Mariah Carey's all-time record of 22 weeks with All I Want for Christmas Is You. Updating sport, and Manus Labuschagne has been dropped from Australia's one-day squad to Tour Africa. The Aussies will play 3 ODIs against Zimbabwe starting in a couple of weeks before 3 games against South Africa. James Duckworth is through to the second round of the US Open after stunning Italy's Matteo Arnaldi, the Australian beating the 30th seed in a 4-set tiebreak. Maya Joint, Kimberly Birrell and Perth's Taylor Preston also through. And the Wallabies have arrived in Mendoza ahead of their second test against Argentina on Sunday morning. Australia remains unbeaten under Les Kiss, having won the first test 27-21.
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19: Smooth weather.
21: Some late showers, temperatures dropping to 12 degrees tonight, a morning shower or two tomorrow with a top of 17. Looking further ahead, more showers on Thursday and Friday. Right now in the city, it's 19 degrees, and that's the latest on Smooth.
0: It's 6 p.m. on a Friday and your phone rings. It's an unknown caller. Your curiosity gets the better of you and you ask yourself, what if? What if it's my dream job calling? What if it's my soulmate? What if it's a distant relative I didn't know existed with a very healthy will? You answer.
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0: You know it's a feel-good work day on Smooth 91.5 when you hear Kenny Loggins' Footloose. Hi, it's Karen on the perfect first day of spring. It is like a postcard today. 23 degrees out top. It is a lovely 21 right now with some S Club 7 on your radio after this.
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0: On Melbourne's Smooth 91.5, it's Amy Winehouse, Back to Black, and we love our disco. The Bee Gees staying alive. The eldest brother, Barry, celebrating his birthday today. Hello, it's Karen. We'll continue more music and less talk after we check in with Heidi for a quick news update next.
1: 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Gourmet pies. 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
22: 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There's been a truck rollover in Cranbourne South. The Western Port Highway blocked southbound after Balazzo Road. Use Hall Road and Cranbourne Frankston Road instead. In Werribee South, watch out for a crash on Duncan's Road at Hoppers Lane. There are delays in both directions. On the Westgate Freeway, slow city bound from the Balti through the Burnley Tunnel, also outbound between Williamstown Road and Millers Road. 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And that's the latest traffic on Smooth 91.5.
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0: Good afternoon, I'm Heidi Tiltons. The Foreign Minister admits the government still can't officially confirm the death of missing Australian hiker Michael Keats in Nepal. The 37-year-old's family has announced his death, but Penny Wong says authorities are yet to provide confirmation. She's told News 24 43 Australians, including Mr. Keats, remain officially unaccounted for, and concerns are growing by the day.
1: My thoughts are with Mr. Keats' family and with all the families and friends of the 43 Australians who are currently unaccounted for and whose welfare we are urgently seeking to confirm.
0: Victorian police are moving ahead with formal interviews in a bid to get to the bottom of the Sydney Swans scandal. Detectives from the Sexual Crime Squad are reportedly planning to travel to Sydney as early as today to seek interviews with Isaac Heaney, Chad Warner, Nick Blakey, Riley Bice and James Jordan. No charges have been laid and the players deny any criminal wrongdoing. The Federal Treasurer's Queensland seat is at risk of being taken by One Nation. A new Redbridge poll suggests Jim Chalmers' seat of Rankin is one of 19 vulnerable federal seats. Australia's bird flu outbreak has now spread across Tasmania as authorities begin vaccinating one of the country's most endangered birds. New H5 detections have been confirmed in the state's northwest and southeast, while around 350 captive orange-bellied parrots will be vaccinated in a bid to protect the species from the deadly virus. There are still no cases in Australia's poultry industry and the risk to humans remains low. And the Trump administration is launching its own version of Shark Tank with rapper Nicki Minaj on the judging panel. Five entrepreneurs will pitch their businesses in Washington this month, competing for a share of a $1 million prize pool. Updating sport, and Australia has enjoyed a strong day at the US Open with Alexei Popyrin, Maya Joint, James Duckworth and Kim Birrell all advancing to the second round. Birrell saved a match point on her way through while Duckworth knocked out a seeded player. Rinki Hijikata is out after losing in four sets. Manus Labuschagne has been dumped from Australia's one-day squad, putting his international future under increasing pressure. The former world number one test batter has struggled for runs and will now face a nervous wait to learn whether he keeps his place in the test side. And Lionel Messi's announced his retirement from international football with immediate effect.
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21: Smooth weather.
0: Some late showers. Temperatures dropping to 12 degrees tonight. A morning shower or two tomorrow with a top of 17. Looking further ahead, some more showers on Thursday and Friday. Right now in the city, it's 21 degrees and that's the latest on Smooth.
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25: 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G'day, it's Karen with Dead or Alive, You Spin Me Round on the way. 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

0: We're playing more music and less talk all afternoon here on Smooth. Hi, it's Karen. Really glad you've joined us. We'll see how the school pickup traffic's looking in just a moment. Heidi has a news update and then some feel-good tunes to turn up in the car.
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17: 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There's a crash on the Monash Freeway outbound after Wellington Road, leaving two lanes closed and speeds down to 40k's with delays back to Forster Road. Otherwise, watch out for a car fire in Parkdale on the Nepean Highway at Warragul Road. And there's a burst water main in Coburg North on Gaffney Street, leaving it closed eastbound between Sydney Road and Champ Street. Use Bell Street if you can instead. 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And that's the latest traffic on Smooth 91.5.
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18: Good afternoon, I'm Heidi Tiltons. China has warned of consequences over Taiwan's presence at the Pacific Islands Forum in Palau. Beijing has lodged objections after Taiwan's foreign minister attended the summit's opening ceremony, calling it inappropriate. But Prime Minister Anthony Albanese says it's up to Pacific nations to decide who takes part.
19: I'm not distracted. I'm focused on members of the Pacific family, and that is precisely the meetings that I have scheduled here. This is primarily a gathering of the Pacific family, the members of the Pacific Islands Forum.
18: An RAAF plane is en route to Nepal carrying humanitarian aid as crews work to find hundreds of workers trapped in tunnels buried by mud. Australia's foreign minister says Nepal expressed a preference for direct aid rather than search and rescue personnel as the nation grapples with deadly flooding. Sydney is leading a downturn in the country's home values, with $40,000 wiped from the median value of homes over winter. National home values fell 0.9% in August. Cotality Research Director Tim Lawless says interest rates are among the reasons for the fall.
20: Affordability constraints, a sharp pullback in investment after the budget, and of course consumers or home buyers remain deeply pessimistic, which is really another factor here that's blocking participation in the market.
18: The Democratic Republic of Congo is facing its worst Ebola outbreak on record, with confirmed cases passing 6,000. Almost 3,000 have died from the rare strain, which has no approved vaccine or treatment. And Beyonce has made her second major disaster relief donation in less than a week. The Superstars Foundation is giving $200,000 to communities devastated by flooding in Indiana, just days after she personally pledged $1 million to earthquake relief efforts in Colombia.
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18: Updating sport, and Brisbane Lions star Hugh McCluggage is poised to return from a calf injury for Saturday's qualifying final against the Swans at the SCG. Sharks captain Cam McInnes has secured his move to the English Super League. He'll join the York Knights next season on a three-year deal. Struggling batsman Manus Labuschagne has been dropped from Australia's one-day squad to tour Zimbabwe and South Africa this month. And at the US Tennis Open, wins for Aussies Alexi Popp, James Duckworth, Maya Joint and Kim Birrell.
16: Smooth weather.
18: Some late showers on the way. Temperatures dropping to 12 degrees tonight. A morning shower or two tomorrow, heading for a top of 17. Looking further ahead, some more showers for Thursday and Friday. Right now in the city, it's 22 degrees. Now let's see what's leading tonight's stories on Nine News.
22: Thanks, Heidi. Hello, I'm Alicia Loxley. An elderly man bashed with a cricket bat by a thief raiding a Mentone Salvos bin.
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0: There's John Waite missing you on Smooth, part of More Music and Less Talk, and Jennifer Page Crush. Hi, it's Karen. Hey, how would you like to take some besties to the movies to see the return of Sandra Bullock and Nicole Kidman as the iconic Owen sister witches in Practical Magic 2? 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
2: 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There's a crash on the Western Freeway outbound before Leakes Road, leaving traffic heavy back onto the Deer Park bypass. And there's a broken down truck on the Calder Freeway outbound before the Melton Highway in the right-hand emergency lane. Delays are back to the Ring Road. Otherwise, looking to Glenroy now, there's a crash on Pascoe Vale Road, southbound at Glenroy Road. 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And that's the latest traffic on Smooth 91.5.
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22: 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Big cars, small cars, hybrids, EVs. You'll find the perfect car waiting. Oh, what a feeling, Toyota. There's a crash on the Monash Freeway outbound entry from Truroc Road, leaving one lane closed. And there's a crash on the Western Freeway outbound before Leakes Road, with traffic heavy back to Robinson's Road on the Deer Park bypass. Otherwise, looking to Mentone now, there's a crash leaving Lower Dandenong Road closed westbound at Warren Road. Use Centre Dandenong Road if you can instead. 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And that's the latest traffic on Smooth 91.5.
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23: Good afternoon, I'm Heidi Tiltons. There's been a breakthrough in the search for dozens of Australians missing after the Nepal-China flood disaster. A second Australian has been found alive, located safely in Tibet on the Chinese side of the border. The person hasn't been identified but had been among 43 Australians unaccounted for following last week's catastrophic floods. China says Taiwan should not have been given any special status at this year's Pacific Islands Forum in Palau. The independent state is attending the annual gathering along with a business delegation. The move has angered Beijing, with China's envoy Chan Bo warning there will be consequences for Taiwan's inclusion.
24: We certainly have serious concern. Taiwan is not a dialogue partner for the forum. So we have serious concern. We have made our position very clear.
23: The opposition leader has conceded there are no safe seats in Australian politics after One Nation shock by-election win in WA. Angus Taylor says the result is a warning to Labor that voters are prepared to abandon the major parties.
25: No seat is safe in this environment. We should never take any seat for granted. That is clear. But I would also say this was a safe Labor seat in the old lexicon. It's not anymore, clearly.
23: New York's mayor has praised police for their response to a deadly stabbing attack in one of the world's busiest tourist hotspots. A 32-year-old woman was killed and a 68-year-old man wounded in the apparently random attack in Times Square as thousands of tourists and commuters moved through the area. Zoran Mamdani has praised officers who shot the knife-wielding attacker dead after tasers failed to stop her. And the Met Gala is looking for a new theme for next year after plans to honour controversial British designer John Galliano was scrapped. It follows backlash over the 65-year-old's past anti-Jewish and anti-Asian remarks.
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23: Updating sport, and tennis star Stefanos Tsitsipas has made an extraordinary admission about Nick Kyrgios's cocaine ban. The world number 53 says he expected the controversial Aussie to test positive.
26: I knew that those were things that were happening away from the tennis courts. I will tell you that. I'm not going to try and cover up someone that I know the truth for.
23: Fast bowling trio Pat Cummins, Josh Hazlewood and Mitchell Starc have all been named in Australia's one-day squad for the tours of Zimbabwe and South Africa. Struggling batsman Manus Labuschagne has been dropped. And the Wallabies have arrived in Mendoza ahead of their second test against Argentina on Sunday morning.
14: Smooth weather.
23: Some late showers on the way, temperatures dropping to 12 degrees tonight, a morning shower or two tomorrow, heading for a top of 17. Looking further ahead, some more showers for Thursday and Friday. Right now in the city, it's 22 degrees. Now let's see what's leading tonight's stories on Nine News.
27: 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Hello, I'm Alicia Loxley. An elderly man bashed with a cricket bat by a thief raiding a Mentone Salvos bin.
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0: 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I'm your man. Hello, it's Karen, coming over a little cloudy. It's beautiful and warm, 22 degrees right now, a shower or two later. Let's take a quick look at the roads.
1: Melbourne's traffic on Smooth 91.5.
2: 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There's a crash on the Western Freeway outbound before Leakes Road with traffic heavy back to Robinson's Road on the Deer Park bypass. And there's a breakdown on the Ring Road Altonabout before Pasco Vale Road in the second left-hand lane. Speeds are down to 40Ks and there's delays back to the Hume Freeway. Otherwise, looking to Coburg North now, there's a burst water main leaving Gaffney Street closed eastbound between Sydney Road and Champ Street. 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And that's the latest traffic on Smooth 91.5.
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0: We're keeping the feel-good tunes flowing right across your day here on Smooth. We'll catch up on the latest in the newsroom with Heidi. We'll check the roads. And then Byron continues more music and less talk for your drive home.
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16: 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There's delays following a crash on the Western Freeway outbound before Leakes Road, with traffic slowing back to Robinson's Road on the Deer Park Bypass. And there's a breakdown on the Ring Road Altona bound before Pasco Vale Road in the second left-hand lane, with speeds down to 40k's and delays back to the Hume Freeway. Otherwise, looking to Bonnybrook now, there's an incident on the Melton Highway near Leakes Road with traffic heavy in both directions. How bad do you want good? 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And that's the latest traffic on Smooth 91.5.
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17: Good afternoon, I'm Heidi Tiltons. A second Australian feared missing after the deadly Nepal floods has been confirmed alive. DFAT says the Australian has been located in Tibet on the Chinese side of the border and is now receiving consular assistance. Assistant Foreign Minister Matt Thistlethwaite told News 24 it's a welcome development.
18: Obviously that's a huge relief for their family members, but we have to be realistic, I think, about the situation. Although we're doing everything we can to locate as many Australians as possible, as every day goes on, the task becomes much more difficult.
17: Meantime, the Prime Minister says now is not the time to speculate about the cause of the Nepal floods. Speaking from the Pacific Islands Forum in Palau, Anthony Albanese says the government's main focus is supporting the loved ones of missing Australians and providing aid to Nepal.
19: Those debates will take place. But I don't think, from Australia's perspective, now's the time. My focus is very much on people who are incredibly traumatised by not knowing what has happened to their loved ones.
17: Victorian police are moving ahead with formal interviews in a bid to get to the bottom of the Sydney Swans scandal. Detectives from the Sexual Crime Squad are reportedly planning to travel to Sydney as early as today to seek interviews with Isaac Heaney, Chad Warner, Nick Blakey, Riley Bice and James Jordan. No charges have been laid and the players deny any criminal wrongdoing. New York's mayor has praised police for preventing an even worse attack after a deadly stabbing in Times Square. One victim has died while a 68-year-old man remains in hospital after a woman pulled two knives from her bag and went on an unprovoked rampage before being shot dead by police. And Donald Trump is calling for tax breaks to help save Hollywood after meeting movie veteran Jon Voight. The president says American film and television production has increasingly moved overseas. He's urging Congress to get behind the veteran actor's push for a federal tax incentive to encourage productions to stay in the US.
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17: Updating sport, and Manus Labuschagne has been dropped from Australia's one-day squad to tour Africa. The Aussies will play three ODIs against Zimbabwe starting in a couple of weeks before three games against South Africa. James Duckworth is through to the second round of the US Open after stunning Italy's Matteo Arnaldi, the Australian beating the 30th seed in a four-set tiebreak. Maya Joint, Kimberly Birrell and Perth's Taylor Preston also through, and the Wallabies have arrived in Mendoza ahead of their second test against Argentina on Sunday morning. Australia remains unbeaten under Les Kiss, having won the first test 27-21.
15: Smooth weather.
17: Some late showers tonight. Temperatures dropping to 12 degrees. A morning shower or two tomorrow with a top of 17. Looking further ahead, more showers on Thursday and Friday. Right now in the city, it's 21 degrees. Now let's see what's leading tonight's stories on Nine News.
21: Thanks, Heidi. Hello, I'm Alicia Loxley. An elderly man bashed with a cricket bat by a thief raiding a Mentone Salvos bin.
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1: Yeah, and hi, it's Byron with you now for the afternoon, and let's get you back into playing more music and Let's Talk now. It's Smooth, and with our spring officially underway, a definite spring in the music too. Madonna and Billy Joel soon for you. Love this song. Sixpence, None the Richer now for you, Smooth.

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1: So good from ABBA at Smooth FM, and the song that actually began the whole ABBA phenomenon after they won Eurovision with That Like It. Thanks for joining us, Byron. We'll be here this afternoon to help you through the traffic home to your front door, feeling good, and I'll do that in a moment. The great new song from Taylor Swift, I Knew It, I Knew You. Love playing that. And some Matchbox 20 on the way next to it, Smooth.
2: Melbourne's traffic on Smooth 91.5.
3: Sydney Road, Brunswick is closed between Davies Street and Mitchell Street for tramworks until Thursday, 3 September. Businesses remain open, expect delays. Visit the Transport Victoria website. There's a breakdown on the Ring Road Altona Bound before Pascoe Vale Road in the second left-hand lane, with speeds down to 40k's and traffic heavy back past the Hume Freeway. And there's a crash in West Meadows on Mickleham Road, northbound after Broadmeadows Road, with traffic heavy back past Patala. Looking to Bonnybrook now, there's a crash on the Melton Highway near Leakes Road, and there's lights on flash in the city on Queen Street and Latrobe Street. 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Search REVO Fitness. And that's the latest traffic on Smooth 91.5.
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0: Doesn't that sound good? And definitely adds a little feel good to our run into a Tuesday night at Smoothie Fair. Thanks for being a part of it too. Byron Reid here with more music and less talk. Whether you're back at work tonight or maybe you're in the last throes of traffic getting home, after a quick news update here at Smooth with Heidi for you next. One of the best beats in music on the way.
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14: 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There's a breakdown on the Ring Road Altona bound before Pascoe Vale Road in the second left-hand lane, with speeds down to 40k's and traffic heavy back past the Hume Freeway. And there's a crash in Bundoora on McCumies Road eastbound at Plenty Road in the right-hand turning lane. Otherwise, looking to Bonnybrook now, there's a crash on the Melton Highway near Leakes Road, and there's lights on flash in the city on Queen Street and Latrobe Street. You won't believe the amount of cars arriving at Toyota dealerships. Big cars, small cars, hybrids, EVs. You'll find the perfect car waiting. Oh, what a feeling, Toyota. And that's the latest traffic on Smooth 91.5.
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15: Good evening, I'm Heidi Tiltons. The number of Australians still unaccounted for after the devastating Nepal-Tibet floods has fallen to 42. It comes after DFAT confirmed one of the 43 people feared missing has made contact from Tibet and is alive. The Australian is receiving consular assistance and has spoken with family, but officials aren't releasing any further details for privacy reasons. The opposition leader is seizing on Australia's fifth consecutive monthly fall in property prices. Cotality says the value of 93% of homes in capital city suburbs fell during winter. Angus Taylor says Labor's tax agenda is having a devastating impact.
9: Two-thirds of Australians own a home with or without a mortgage, their wealth is being impacted. And sadly, we're not seeing any benefit from first home buyers.
15: Victorian police are likely to question five Sydney Swans players this week as they investigate an alleged sexual assault at a Melbourne hotel. According to the Herald Sun, detectives are heading to Sydney to interview Isaac Heaney, Chad Warner, Nick Blakey, Riley Bice and James Jordan. A sixth player could also be questioned under caution over what allegedly happened inside the Pullman hotel room. We're being told to brace for a warmer than usual spring. The Weather Bureau is forecasting above average temperatures across most of the country, with drier conditions through much of the south and east. Forecaster Jonathan Howe has told the ABC there's also an increased bushfire risk in parts of every state.
16: As well as the sort of typical bushfire outlook, it does indicate areas where we could see above typical bushfire risk, including across central Australia and then more populated parts of the country, including the northern tablelands of New South Wales, Gippsland in Victoria, and also Geelong in Victoria down towards the south coast.
15: And Ella Langley has made Billboard history with Choosin' Texas, spending a record 20th week at number one on the Hot 100. It's now the longest-running non-holiday number one ever. The Alabama-born singer is now just 2 weeks shy of Mariah Carey's all-time record of 22 weeks with All I Want for Christmas Is You.
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15: Updating sport, and Brisbane Lions star Hugh McCluggage is poised to return from a calf injury for Saturday's qualifying final against the Swans at the SCG. Sharks captain Cam McInnes has secured his move to the English Super League. He'll join the York Knights next season on a three-year deal. Struggling batsman Manus Labuschagne has been dropped from Australia's one-day squad to tour Zimbabwe and South Africa this month. And at the US Tennis Open, wins for Aussies Alexei Popper, James Duckworth, Maya Joint and Kim Birrell.
13: Smooth weather.
15: Some late showers tonight. Temperatures dropping to 12 degrees. A morning shower or two tomorrow with a top of 17. Looking further ahead, more showers on Thursday and Friday. Right now in the city, it's 21 degrees. Now let's see what's leading tonight's stories on Nine News.
18: Thanks, Heidi. Hello, I'm Alicia Loxley. An elderly man bashed with a cricket bat by a thief raiding a Mentone Salvos bin.
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23: Yeah, spring has officially sprung. How good is that? A smooth FM. Nice to have you part of our Tuesday too with Byron with here. And as we get back to playing you more music, let's talk one of those songs now. In fact, one of those beats that you know from the very first second.

0: good song from George Harrison here at Smooth FM and Shawn Mendes in there too before that. Like that, there's nothing holding me back. A bit like Smooth, actually, playing you more music and less talk and nothing but on the way to Tuesday night. Thanks for joining us, Byron with here. And actually, it might be a little obvious, but I've got the perfect song to play on this first night of September on the way in a couple of songs from now.
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0: is Glenn Fry at Smooth FM, and well, I had to play Earth, Wind and Fire before that with September, didn't I? Being September at all. Hope you enjoy a great groove, and I hope you're well with Byron with you and playing you more music. And I saw a great Janet Jackson song in a moment for you, but if you're still not quite through that last end of the traffic, let's go and see how that looks for you now at Smooth.
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2: 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There's a crash in Bundoora on McKimmies Road, eastbound at Plenty Road in the right-hand turning lane. And there's a crash in Mount Waverley on Huntingdale Road, southbound after Highbury Road. Otherwise, looking to Bonnybrook now, there's a crash on the Melton Highway near Leakes Road with traffic heavy in both directions. And watch out for lights on flash in the city on Queen Street and Latrobe Street. 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Aldi, good difference. And that's the latest traffic on Smooth 91.5.
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0: Well, there's no doubting it. This is definitely where you want to be. If it's more music and less soccer you're after, why don't you make your way to Tuesday night here at Smooth FM. Nice to have you part of it too. Byron with here, nearly 7 p.m. now. And don't forget a little later on, the perfect wrap-up to our day too. Cameron Daddo is back in winding things down for you from 9 till midnight tonight. Back to feeling good next though. It's Smooth tonight, Twain, and a brilliant Ed Sheeran song on the way in a moment for you, Smooth.
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3: 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Smooth.

0: I like the sound of Pink. It's a good sound, isn't it? Million Dreams, Smooth FM. With Byron Witt here, playing you more music and let's talk into our first night of September. I know, how do we get here so quickly? Last bit of the year, it's incredible. Tonight from 9 to wind you down, a bit of a reminder, Cameron Daddo is in with the perfect end of day soundtrack. He'll have that underway for you at 9 p.m. here at Smooth.
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0: When it sounds good like that, you find yourself feeling good. Well, it's a pretty sure bet you found Smooth FM, and thank you so much for doing so. I hope you're well. Nearly 8 p.m. with Byron Webb here, and well, we'll get the diamonds out soon for a great Madonna song, some One Direction on the way too. Yeah, another great hour on the way in a moment. Here at Smooth.
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0: You know, I reckon that sounds even better at this end of our day. I like that. Colby Calais and Smooth FM with Bubbly. It's nice. Byron Wynn here, playing you more music and less talk into our Tuesday night. Ready in about half an hour to start winding you down for the day with Cameron Daddo back in. 9 till midnight for that here at Smooth. But before we get there, I've got two acts on the way to Australia. Very exciting one. One is Bruno Mars with his brand new song, and the other, The Human League, on the way in a sec for you, Smooth.
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7: Alrighty, Cameron Daddo taking over the playlist on this, the first day of spring and September. Really excited for the new season. Flowers in bloom, warmer weather, longer days. So much to look forward to. It's always a great night when I've got Kelly Clarkson on the way and Boyz II Men right now. Enjoy.

0: Feeling good on Smooth with my favourite MJ tune. That's Man in the Mirror. The weather teeing up. I booked Curly in at the groomers. Way overdue. Gee, they get busy. I think I'm in the wrong business. I mean, trying to get a booking is like finding grand final tickets on the day. Cam Datto with Celine Dion after this quick break. 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
1: Cam Dado, love having your company as we enjoy this first night of September. 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Right now, let's enjoy this one from the Backstreet Boys.

0: 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Been spending more time in the water lately, getting back into the swim of things after a winter pretty much away from it. Feels good to have that salty feeling again. 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

0: 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Keeping you company as you get sorted for tomorrow here on Smooth. Tick whatever it is on the list off while I get Elton John ready to play. 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

0: That is such a good song for this time of night. Cutting Crew, I Just Died in Your Arms on Smooth. You're wrapping up your hobby for the night? What's your jam? Is it painting, writing? Maybe some scrapbooking? It's great to get stuck into something other than work emails when you get home. Your mind loves a break. Mine certainly does. I'm Cam Daddo, pressing play on TLC right after this on Smooth.
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0: There you go. That is my last song of the night. Cam Daddo saying goodnight on Smooth. I saw this quote today. I really liked it. Failure. Maybe the thing you're calling failure is just what getting better feels like. The More Music Breakfast Show is back from 5:30. I'll be back tomorrow night from 9, as ever, only here on Smooth. 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

0: As if. 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

0: Smooth 91.5. Welcome along to Wednesday morning. It'll be Backstreet Boys. Stop playing games with my heart. It's about 24 minutes past five. Mike Purcell here for Wednesday. I don't know why, but when I said it's about 24 past five, I instantly flashed back to the days, and this is a very long time ago, Wangaratta, when my dad was a milkman, and he'd be out this time of day delivering milk in bottles to houses. Remember, people used to do that? In fact, my dad did it so long ago, he used to drive around Wangaratta, and I kid you not, in a horse and cart, delivering milk, which was amazing. And the thing was, the horse knew the route, so dad would jump off, take the milk bottles in, horse would go to the next house we're supposed to stop at, pull up, there you go. My lord, now things have changed. Righto, what's changing for you today? Well, hopefully in a very positive way, you're going to be off to the movies with $200 to spend at Palace Cinemas. That's going to be great. Also a bit later on, Sennheiser's new Momentum 5 wireless headphones worth $749. Overnight, the Australian dollar is up just slightly, 71.5 US cents. Our population at 28,068,558. God bless us all. Interstate today, up in Sydney, it'll be partly cloudy out there with a top of 27 degrees, 27 but sunny in Brisbane. Perth, 19 with a couple of showers there. Cloudy and 17 in Adelaide for Hobart. 16 and partly cloudy. 21 with showers for Canberra. Darwin, 33 and sunny. Melbourne today, cloudy. A couple more showers at the top of 18. 17 with showers for tomorrow. And on Friday, cloudy with late showers for Carlton and Geelong at the G. It's 13 degrees now. It's Smooth.
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14: Melbourne's traffic on Smooth 91.5.
15: 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A burst water main in Coburg North has Gaffney Street closed eastbound between Sydney Road and Champ Street. Better bet is to use Bell Street or Pentridge Boulevard. The tram works in Brunswick continue with Sydney Road still closed between Moreland Road and Albion Street. Currently good run on the Tulla Freeway if you're heading out to the airport. The Ring Road also looking good though, building both ways at the Westgate and Prince Freeway and on and off the Hume Freeway. 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
17: Good morning, I'm Maham Kashani with your 5:30 news. A second Australian has been found alive a week after catastrophic floods hit the Nepal-China border. The person is receiving support from Australian consular officers and has spoken with family members, but China says they weren't in the epicentre of the disaster. More than 4,000 people remain missing across the affected areas, including more than 40 Australians, while the overall death toll has surpassed 1,000. Australian officials are investigating reports of former ADF soldier has been killed while fighting in Ukraine. The soldier, known by the nickname Mozzie, was serving as a combat medic with Ukraine's foreign military. DFAT is making inquiries with authorities in Ukraine. Five Sydney Swans players have begun appointing different lawyers to represent them as police investigate the allegation of sexual assault at the Pullman East Melbourne that was made last month. There are at least three separate counsels for the five players whose interviews with Victoria Police loom after the alleged assault at the hotel where the Swans were playing for their round 23 clash with Essendon. Separate to the police investigation, the players were suspended by the Swans for the rest of the season for late-night partying, a breach of the club's behavioural standards. And Aussie actor and producer Naomi Watts is set to receive a Lifetime Achievement Award at Spain's top film festival next month. The San Sebastian Film Festival says a two-time Oscar nominee would take the Donostia Prize as one of the most talented and recognised actresses of her generation.
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17: Updating sport. Geelong coach Chris Scott has spoken for the first time since his club was fined for failing to officially let the AFL know about the concussion waiver in Jake Colajanski's contract. He referred back to the club's response and is adamant he'd stayed out of dealings about Colajanski's future. Colajanski hasn't played an AFL match since the saga first emerged, but has returned to the squad ahead of the AFL finals. And Pat Cummins and Mitch Stark will be part of Australia's ODI squad for the South Africa leg of the African one-day tour. World Cup winner Marnus Labuschagne has been left out of the squad after being a feature in the national ODI team for several years.
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17: A shower or two with tops of 18. Showers tomorrow, 17. Showers increasing Friday, wet on Saturday. Right now, it's 13, and that's the latest on Smooth 91.5.
0: Thank you very much, Maham. Welcome on to Smooth 91.5. I did mention just before my dad and his milk cart and the horses back in Wangaratta in the day. Joe rang up from Epping. He had horses delivering milk in Thomastown in the 1970s. The 1970s! My God, we've been to the moon and back. Your day starts with more music, less talk, and Billy Ocean at Smooth 91.5.

Swim 91.5 starting Wednesday morning, Melbourne, with a brace of Billies. Billy Ocean, Billy Joel, My Life, as part of our More Music Breakfast show. It's about 19 minutes to 6. It's Mike Purso here this morning. Your life on the roads around Melbourne looks pretty good. Just a couple of things to be aware of. Gaffney Street, Coburg North, is closed due to a burst water main between Sydney Road and Champ Street. And also in the city, Lonsdale Street is closed for power works between Swanston Street and Russell Street. And this one's just come in too. It's an unusual one. For rail commuters, there are major delays on the Sandringham line of about 30 minutes due to high volumes of water running over the rail lines at Glen Ira Road level crossing. Exactly why, we don't know, but we'll try and find out. The other one too that's still on the board for the metro system are the suspended lines on the Sunbury line and Cranbourne line because of those external industrial actions. So buses replacing trains for part of your journey there. We'll find out if that's going to continue or what else might be going on. As per usual, you're our eyes and ears across the great city of Melbourne Town and its environs. If you see any dramas, let us know on 1359 50, or if you can, you can message us via Instagram. Do that at smoothfm915. Right now, Christina Aguilera.

It is Wednesday morning, Melbourne. I had to think about which day of the week it was, but it's finally come to you. Burst of information. Yes, it is Wednesday morning, Melbourne. Welcome along to Smooth 91.5. Today might be a little damp, some showers overnight, maybe a few more to come today, and a top around 18 degrees. It's 13 now.

Smooth 91.5, the amazing talents of Mick Hucknall, Simply Red and Stars. That's a part of our More Music Breakfast Show. This has been an unfolding story. I mentioned just before 5:30 news, my dad used to be a milkman in Wangaratta, and he used to have a horse and cart, which is a remarkable thing, way, way, way back in the day. Who was it? Joe chipped in from Epping, remembering horses and milk carts down the streets of Thomastown in the 1970s, which is credible. And this one too, Scott from Mount Eliza. His grandfather, back in the UK, used to be a betting bookmaker. Before he was a betting bookmaker, he was a milkman. He became a betting bookmaker because as the milkman, he used to go around and pick up people's bets. Yeah, a pint of four cream and £3 on number two and the fourth. Of course he did. In the end, he ended up hiring his fellow milkman to go out and get all the other bets as well. So this little network of illegal gambling and milk delivery. Man, those were the days. How about we start your day with some amazing music, just the way you're supposed to hear it. These incredible Sennheiser Momentum 5 wireless headphones up for grabs in about 40 minutes' time here at Smooth FM. Smooth.

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5: 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We have a breakdown and some debris in the Domain Tunnel blocking the left-hand lane. City-bound speed is down to 40 k's. Reports of a crash on the Ring Road Altona-bound just before the Tulla Freeway. Some power works in the CBD have Lonsdale Street closed between Russell Street and Swanston Street. Try Latrobe Street instead. And after boost water main repairs in Coburg North, Gaff Street has reopened between Sydney Road and Champ Street. 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That's the latest traffic on Smooth 91.5.
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7: Good morning, I'm Maham Kashani with your 6 o'clock news. The death toll from Nepal's devastating floods has surpassed 1,000 as rescuers deploy heavy machinery in order to reach thousands still missing, including more than 40 Australians. Specialised rescue teams from China, India and Nepal have built temporary bridges to reach remote areas and dig through the ruins of hydropower projects to try to rescue nearly 300 workers trapped inside tunnels. The Australian government has increased its humanitarian assistance for Nepal to $8 million. Several Sydney Swans players have begun appointing different lawyers to represent them as police investigate an allegation of sexual assault at the Pullman East Melbourne. It's understood there are at least three separate counsels for the five players whose interviews with Victoria Police loom after the alleged assault at the hotel last month. Separate to the police inquiry, the players were suspended by the Swans for the rest of the season for late-night drinking, a breach of the club's behavioural standards. Victoria Police's top brass has been forced to issue a warning to frontline officers to ignore a mounting overcrowding crisis when making bail decisions. The Herald Sun reports Chief Commissioner Mike Bush wrote to staff this week warning of significant workload pressures with custody capacity in station cells under strain across the state. And the US has launched its first major strikes against Iran in more than a month. The American military says the attacks targeting the Islamic Revolutionary Guard Corps are in response to recent aggression in the Strait of Hormuz. Iranian media reports the regime launched missiles and drones at US assets in retaliation.
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7: Updating sport. Hawthorn coach Sam Mitchell says the week off is proving beneficial in managing Jack Ginnivan's sore back. Ginnivan didn't play against West Coast in round 24, having previously been rested through some of the Hawks' comfortable wins. Mitchell expects the playmaker to be fit to face the Dockers in front of a hostile crowd in Perth tomorrow night. And Alexei Poprin is through to the second round of the US Tennis Open, the Aussie beating Grigor Dimitrov in four sets, while Rinki Hijikata has been knocked out after losing to top seed Felix Auger-Aliassime.
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4: Smooth weather.
7: A shower or two with tops of 18, showers tomorrow 17, showers increasing Friday, wet on Saturday. Right now it's 12 and that's the latest on Smooth 91.5.
9: Thank you, Maham. Welcome along. It's Wednesday morning, Smooth 91.5, another day of dreaming big and working hard in the world's third most livable city here on Melbourne Town. Hopefully it's going to be a good day for you as we get the day underway.

Smooth 91.5, Bruno Mars. We're calling Melbourne home for a couple of nights at least at Marvel Stadium in February next year. Got a couple of shows lined up, February 19 and 20th. Pre-sale tickets are up now through Ticketmaster for the rest of us. 2 o'clock Friday afternoon, I believe, if you want to invest. Right now, Bob Marley and the Wailers, Three Little Birds.

0: 1.5 slipping into the More Music groove with just a great song like that one. Lisa Stansfield. All around the world. It's 17 minutes past 6. Welcome to Wednesday. It's Mike Purso here this morning. Does your day start with a little standing exercise on the bathroom scales? And do you start that exercise looking at the scales, you know, between your fingers? So going, are we going up? Are we going outside? What's going on? Well, here's an interesting thing about what might be happening with your weight as you journey towards, with trepidation, the bathroom scales this morning. There's a study came out, I think yesterday, the day before, from the CSIRO to report on women gaining weight between the ages of 40 and 55. It says that it might be because, not of a lack of exercise, but because of a lack of protein in your diet as you move towards menopause. And apparently this is the key thing, eating less to deal with the weight gain is not the way to go. What you should be doing, should be making better choices about making sure you get enough protein in your life, which is a great thing to do. In principle, and it's easy for me to say it, but how do you do it? Well, great. The CSIRO's got a helping hand for you too. They've got a protein calculator as a part of their total well-being diet, and you can have a look at our Insta story. The link's going up now if you want to check it out, see just how much protein you need, and look after yourself in fine style. You can have a look at Smooth FM 915 for more on that.
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2: 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There's a breakdown and debris in the Domain Tunnel and already long delays back along the Monash to Glenferrie Road. Travel time on the Monash Freeway from Eastlink to Punt Road is currently 35 minutes. Also a breakdown on the Ring Road, Altona bound, just after the Pasco Vale Road exit, and power works in the CBD have closed Lonsdale Street between Russell and Swanston Streets. 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That's the latest traffic on Smooth 91.5.
0: Thank you very much. We had a couple of showers overnight, but it doesn't look like there's anything much happening on the radar for now, which is good news. Forecast top day, 18 degrees and just the top of 17 for tomorrow.

Smooth Buddy 1.5. It's Britney Spears as a part of our More Music Breakfast Show. 26 minutes past 6, welcome along to Wednesday morning. Things improving for people on the Sandringham Line. This is great news. There were big delays because of a problem with water going over the tracks, but they have an inspector that's been through. He says it's okay, you can get back and start rolling. So delays now just 5 minutes rather than 30. So that is a big improvement. We'd like to improve your audio experience with amazing Sennheiser Momentifiers wireless headphones. They're at grabs in about 15 minutes' time. Small.

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1: Melbourne's traffic on Smooth 91.5.
16: 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There are still delays through the Domain Tunnel with queues back along the Monash Freeway, almost to Glen Ferry Road after an earlier breakdown and debris. The Monash also heavy inbound approaching Warrigal Road after an earlier incident has cleared. There's a breakdown on the Ring Road, Altona bound after Pasco Vale Road in the left lane, and a crash on the Ring Road now, Altona bound just after Sydney Road blocking the right-hand lane. Plus, reports of a crash at Tragonina, Leakes Road eastbound before Alcock Road. 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That's the latest traffic on Smooth 91.5.
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17: Good morning, I'm Mahan Kashani with your 6:30 news. A second Australian has been found alive after catastrophic floods hit the Nepal-China border last week. It's understood the person is receiving support from Australian consular officers and has spoken with family members. More than 4,000 people, including dozens of Australians, remain unaccounted for, while the death toll has surpassed 1,000. Foreign Affairs is investigating reports a former ADF soldier has been killed while fighting in Ukraine. The soldier, known by the nickname Mozzie, was serving as a combat medic with Ukraine's foreign army. Several Sydney Swans players have begun appointing different lawyers to represent them as police investigate an allegation of sexual assault at the Pullman East Melbourne. It's understood there are at least three separate counsels for the five players whose interviews with Victoria Police loom after the alleged assault at the hotel last month. Spring is off to a warmer than average start across Victoria. It comes after a wet and mild winter, which was among the state's 10 warmest on record. And Nicole Kidman and Sandra Bullock have walked the red carpet at the premiere of Practical Magic 2 in LA. The sequel to the 1998 witchy classic hits Aussie cinemas on September 10.
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17: Updating sport. Luke Beveridge expects Adelaide to be focused on facing his Western Bulldogs on Friday night and not on Matthew Nicks' coaching future. The Crows have denied speculation Nicks is under pressure to hold on to his job beyond this year. And Marnus Labuschagne has been left out of Australia's ODI squad for the South African leg of their African one-day tour later this month.
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17: 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Right now it's 12. And that's the latest on Smooth 91.5.
3: Thank you very much, Maham. Welcome along to Wednesday morning Melbourne. The sun's just trying to poke its head up above the eastern horizon between the clouds. Another day of great music. And let's talk to John Farnham at Smooth.

0: 91.5 and bye. It's about a quarter to seven. Excuse me. G'day. To Wednesday morning in Melbourne, and welcome you along, and also give you the opportunity to get in touch with some audio technology that will literally blow your tiny mind. We've got a pair of Sennheiser's new Momentum 5 wireless headphones up for grabs. 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Every detail finally revealed in stores and at sennheiserhearing.com. If you like them for free, give us a call now, 1350 950.
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2: 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There's been a crash on the Ring Road, Altona bound before Pasco Vale Road. The two right lanes are closed. It's delaying the Hume Freeway trying to get onto the Ring Road, and Pasco Vale Road is being held up southbound as well. The Monash Freeway has recovered after an earlier breakdown inside the Burnley Tunnel. Travel time along the Monash from Eastlink to Punt Road is now at 28 minutes. Also reports of a crash at Trugger 9 are on Leakes Road eastbound before Alcock Road. Start sooner. Start this November at Deakin, Victoria's number one university for course satisfaction. Applications close 18 November for a November start. That's the latest traffic on Smooth 91.5.
0: Thank you very much, Marty. Today in Melbourne, after a couple of showers overnight, looks pretty good. Top around 18 degrees. 17, maybe some more showers for tomorrow. And then on Friday night, Carlton and the Cats, G, cloudy, maybe late showers forecast. For the weekend, showers on Saturday. Saturday looks pretty good for Father's Day. It's 13 degrees now at Smooth 91.5.

0: Smooth 91.5, it's Roxette, fading like a flower as a part of our more music breakfast chat. It's about 7:05, Mike Purso here this morning. Speaking of flowers, this jolly chap from Tooradin is Aaron, who's a gardener. Whereabouts do you do your gardening, Aaron?
1: Mainly in Toorak. We do a bit down the peninsula and that.
0: Geez, between Toorak and the peninsula, you'd see some pretty flash places, wouldn't you?
1: Yeah, definitely, yep.
0: Yeah? What's the flashes? Is there a famous name you can mention, or would that be a breach of the gardener's code of conduct?
1: Oh, yeah, sort of, pretty much. Can't name names, but yeah, we work for a fair few people.
0: Yeah, nice. All right, cool.
1: Yeah.
0: And also, when you're not busy looking after other people's gardens, you're looking after your family, who are tied up in netball this weekend. What's going on there?
1: Netball, yeah. So the young one finished second on the ladder, so they got a prelim this weekend. Near Kilcunda,
0: I gotcha. All right, buddy. Well, look, I'm sure you're very busy for the weekend. Let's make sure it's a special one for you with these amazing Momentum 5 wireless headphones from Sennheiser worth $749.
1: Beautiful.
0: Excellent. Well done. So
1: thank you.
0: Enjoy that. Have a brilliant weekend, and thanks for being a part of Smooth.
1: Will do. Thank you. Cheers. Have a good one.

0: 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And this time, it sounds like 2026.
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6: Melbourne's traffic on Smooth 91.5.
7: 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We have big delays on the Ring Road Altona bound. There's been a crash just before Pasco Vale Road, taking out the two right-hand lanes. Traffic delays are back to Edgars Road along the Ring Road, plus the Hume Freeway and Pasco Vale Road being held up southbound trying to get past the site. Also heavy Greensboro bound past this accident as well on the Ring Road. Power works in the CBD have closed Lonsdale Street between Russell and Swanston Streets, and reports of a crash at Truganina are on Leakes Road eastbound before Alcock Road. 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That's the latest traffic on Smooth 91.5.
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8: Good morning, I'm Maham Kashani with your 7 o'clock news. Millions of dollars worth of Australian aid will arrive in Nepal today to help the country recover from last week's deadly floods. The assistance includes sanitation kits and solar lights at the request of the Nepali government. On the ground in Kathmandu, warehouses are quickly filling up with donations from residents. This worker from a local non-profit group says getting the relief to affected areas is proving difficult.
9: Places which are across the river, all the bridges are gone. So it's very hard for us to send them the relief materials. So we're just collecting here right now, and we know that it's accessible. To reach those guys, we send out all the donations.
8: Police Commissioner Mike Bush has issued a warning to frontline officers to ignore a mounting overcrowding crisis when making bail decisions. The Herald Sun reports Mr. Bush wrote to staff this week warning of significant workload pressures with custody capacity in station cells under strain across the state. This comes as police are routinely taken off the beat to monitor offenders being held in custody. Australia is expected to spend $600 million on a new scheme to tackle drug smuggling in the Pacific. More than 17 tonnes of illicit cocaine and methamphetamine have been seized so far in Australia this year. As part of the scheme, surveillance off the Pacific Ocean will be bolstered, helping authorities to intercept smuggling vessels and so-called narco subs. Penny Wong is now pocketing the same salary as a Prime Minister for the first time as she fills in for Anthony Albanese. A new ruling by the Remuneration Tribunal now allows any minister who serves as acting PM to be paid the same annual rate. The senator has taken over the top job this week while Mr. Albanese and his deputy Prime Minister Richard Marles are out of the country. And Sydney Olympics icon Nikki Webster has put her hand up for a role at the Brisbane 2032 Games. The now 39-year-old has told News Corp she would jump at any chance to be involved again.
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8: Updating sport. Geelong coach Chris Scott has revealed Max Holmes can face Carlton on Friday night after ticking all the boxes in his recovery. Holmes could be one of several inclusions, with Ollie Wiltshire and Mark Blitzarves also available for the showdown. Tanasi Kokkinakis has pulled out of the US Open ahead of his first round match. Fellow Aussie Alexi Popperin has advanced to the second round.

0: after claiming a four-set win over Grigor Dimitrov. And Ben Stokes will play in this summer's Big Bash, the former English captain signing a one-year deal with the Adelaide Strikers.
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0: 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Right now it's 12. 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
3: Thank you very much, Maha. Welcome along to Smooth 91.5. Yes, footy finals fever is sweeping Australia. Tomorrow night we've got the Hawks and Frio over in Perth. Then, of course, on Friday night, Carlton the Cats, the G. 92,000 last week. What's this week going to bring? Going to be amazing, isn't it? Time for more music, less talk. It's Madonna, it's Vogue at Smooth 91.5.

0: Smooth 91.5, Amy Winehouse, another member of the 27 Club. Wouldn't want to be part of that, would you? Off to rehab. 17 minutes past 7, it's Mike Purso this morning. A lot of people getting ready for work. You've had your breakfast, you're dressed, you're about to duck out the door. Before you do, you clean your teeth with your dog-eared old toothbrush. It served you well. How much do you pay for it? How much would you pay for a toothbrush? I was blown away this morning. Flicked through the Herald Sun. Got about, I think it's page 13, 14, an ad for a thing called the Camera Jet. 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
2: 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Morning, Mike. This crash on the Ring Road, Altona bound before Pascoe Vale Road, still has the two right-hand lanes closed. Extensive delays back along the Ring Road past Edgars Road, and the Hume Freeway and Pascoe Vale Road are being held up southbound, trying to join the Ring Road as well. There's been a crash at Glen Waverley, Springvale Road at Highbury Road, with multiple lanes blocked in all directions, and power works in the CBD have Lonsdale Street closed. Use Latrobe Street instead. 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That's the latest traffic on Smooth 91.5.
0: Thank you very much. 18 degrees, our forecast top today. Cloudy, maybe still a couple of showers on the way, and 17 for tomorrow. It's 13 now at Smooth 91.5.

Fantastic Breakfast Show, it's 91.5. Denise Williams, let's hear it for the... Oh, hang on, that people and culture meeting the other day. How's it go again? All right, let's hear it for the non-gender-specific individual here at Smooth 91.5. Inclusivity. It's 25 minutes past 7. It's Mike Purso here this morning. Hello, Maggie. Maggie's very excited to hear the winter night markets have been extended, which is great news, at the Queen Vic Market. Another 2 weeks left. Heading tonight, grab her favourite Dutch pancakes. Yes. And there are some... what are these other Belgian... what are these... no, they're Polish. Progi. These are potato dumplings that look absolutely amazing. So, yes, a world of calorific delight waiting for you at the night markets, the Queen Vic Market tonight and every Wednesday night for the next couple of weeks. Like I said, about 26 minutes past 7, we know it's footy final season and people are just going completely bonkers about football. But if you'd like to get away from the footy and into films, we've got you covered with our lovely friends from Palace Cinemas. Palace Cinemas Royal Discounts here enjoy tickets from just $10 for Movie Club members and $12 for non-members every Monday and Tuesday. We've got $200 for you to spend at Palace Cinemas coming up in about 15 minutes' time at Smooth FM.

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5: A Kogan stick vac is just like a stick vac. 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
8: 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Yes, National Tiles factory clearance outlet has thousands of metres of clearance tiles from under $5 with nothing over $30 a metre. 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
0: Tick off your morning to-do list at BP with barista coffee and breakfast snacks. 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
1: Melbourne's traffic on Smooth 91.5.
2: The hunt is on. Emmy Rossum stars in Furious, a gripping new thriller where an FBI agent's pursuit of a serial killer turns dangerously personal. Now streaming on Disney+. A crash on the Ring Road, Altona bound before Pasco Vale Road still has the two right lanes closed. Traffic is delayed back to Edgars Road, and the Hume Freeway and Pasco Vale Road are both heavy trying to join the Ring Road. We have a broken down truck on the Westgate Freeway city bound just after Miller's Road, closing the two left-hand lanes. Plus a crash at Glen Waverley, Spring Vale Road, corner Highbury Road, with lanes closed all directions, and a crash at Bentley East on Centre Road at East Boundary Road. 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That's the latest traffic on Smooth 91.5.
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13: Good morning, I'm Maham Kashani with your 7:30 news. There's been a significant update in the search for dozens of Australians missing after the Nepal-Tibet flood disaster. It's understood 5 Australians have now been accounted for in Nepal and Tibet, 1 week on from the devastating floods. It means the number of missing Australians has been revised down to 38. Australian officials are investigating reports a former ADF soldier has been killed while fighting in Ukraine. The soldier, known by the nickname Mozzie, was serving as a combat medic with Ukraine's foreign army. DFAT is making inquiries with authorities in Ukraine. 5 Sydney Swans players have begun appointing different lawyers to represent them as police investigate the allegation of sexual assault at the Pullman East Melbourne that was made last month. There are at least 3 separate counsels for the 5 players whose interviews with Victoria Police loom after the alleged assault at the hotel where the Swans were staying for their round 23 clash with Essendon. Separate to the police investigation, the players were suspended by the Swans for the rest of the season for late-night partying, a breach of the club's behavioural standards. And Aussie actor and producer Naomi Watts is set to receive a Lifetime Achievement Award at Spain's top film festival next month. The San Sebastian Film Festival says a 2-time Oscar nominee would take the Donostia Prize as one of the most talented and recognised actresses of her generation.
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13: Updating sport. Geelong coach Chris Scott has spoken for the first time since his club was fined for failing to officially let the AFL know about the concussion waiver in Jake Colajasny's contract. He referred back to the club's response and is adamant he'd stayed out of dealings about Colajasny's future. Colajasny hasn't played an AFL match since the saga first emerged, but has returned to the squad ahead of the AFL finals. And Pat Cummins and Mitch Stark will be part of Australia's ODI squad for the South African leg of the African one-day tour. World Cup winner Marnus Labuschagne has been left out of the squad after being a feature in the national ODI team for several years.
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13: A shower or two with tops of 18, showers tomorrow 17, showers increasing Friday, wet on Saturday. Right now it's 12, and that's the latest on Smooth 91.5.
3: Thank you very much, Maham. Welcome on Smooth 91.5. How good is the news? More Australians found safe and well. Let's hope that trend continues for quite some time. There are some problems on our transport network. Buses again replacing trains on parts of the Cranbourne and the Sunbury lines. The Sunbury between Waterguards and Sunbury, Cranbourne and Dandenong on the Cranbourne line. So just give yourself some extra time this morning.

Smooth 91.5, the More Music Breakfast Show, TLC, no scrubs. It's 18 minutes to 8, Mike Purso here. Meriden Coburg is waiting by the mailbox, looking forward to the arrival of an adoption certificate. She's adopted a koala for Save the Koala Month, which is a wonderful thing. You can too. Just go to this particular website, savethekoala.com. It's raising money for the funds for the conserving koalas in habitats all around Australia. Adopt a koala, maybe just a tree, maybe just a plant, but do what you can.

0: Smooth 91.5, Iron Curra and Flashdance for Wednesday morning in Melbourne. It's 14 minutes to 8. Welcome along. It's Mike Purso here this morning. It's been incredible, hasn't it, for the last, I reckon, 12, maybe 18 months, we seem to have fallen in love with the cinema again. Remember, after lockdown, the cinemas were shut and we thought, well, that's the end of it. It's all gone. Never going to open up again. But it has opened up, and just as that's happened, all these incredible movies have arrived. Movies like Odyssey, movies like The Dog Stars I saw just the other day. There's also the great Tony movie about the early days of Anthony Bourdain, and so many other great films besides. So, with that in mind, it's a good time, I guess, we get to partner up with the lovely people at Palace Cinemas to give you $200 to spend at their movie houses. Not bad, a $200 voucher if you'd like that. Give us a call now, 1359.50.
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2: 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Big cars, small cars, hybrids, EVs, you'll find the perfect car waiting. Oh, what a feeling, Toyota. Mike, delays following a crash on the Ring Road, Altona bound. It was just before Pasco Vale Road. Still some delays along the Hume Freeway, southbound trying to join the Ring Road. There's a broken down truck on the Westgate Freeway, citybound just after Millers Road, blocking two lanes. A crash at Glen Waverley, Springvale Road and Highbury Road with lanes closed in all directions. Similar conditions at Bentley East with a crash corner Centre Road and East Boundary Road. Renovating? 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That's the latest traffic on Smooth 91.5.
0: Thank you very much. Welcome along to Wednesday Morning Melbourne. A special welcome to all the people in town for the Fine Food Expo at the MCEC. 900 different exhibitors, people from interstate, overseas, locally. Looks amazing. Just a reminder too, buses are replacing trains, as you know, on parts of the Cranbourne and Sunbury line, and this just in as well, on the Craigieburn line. Buses are replacing trains between Craigieburn and Broadmeadows because of a train fault in the Coolaroo area. Hopefully it gets sorted sometime soon. Today, 18 degrees, maybe a couple of showers. 17 for tomorrow. More showers coming up. 17 for Friday. Just a late shower or two if you're going to the G for the big match.

0: I so love that song, The Textures. Brilliant Coldplay. And Clocks. That is a part of our More Music Breakfast Show. It's 5 minutes to eight. It's Mike Purcell this morning. Such a pleasure to have you with us as we get Wednesday morning underway, and also a pleasure to get you back into the cinemas every day this week. $200 voucher up for grabs at Palace Cinemas. Someone keen to get that off our hands as she enjoys the company of her husband, Nick, who's home for a change in West Footscray. This would be Sophie.
1: Hi.
0: So is your husband FIFO from WIFO?
1: Yes, well put.
0: There you go. I put a whole 30 seconds of thought in. That was incredible. So your husband works interstate, he's home at the moment, and you live in Footscray, so he's FIFO WIFO, that's how that goes. Can you say what he does? Is he some sort of international, you know, a man of espionage, or is he just the person that digs holes or something like that?
1: I wish I could say that. He does dig holes. He works in construction.
0: Cool.
1: He's working in Tasmania at the moment.
0: Oh, really?
1: Yeah, but we got married, and then we went on a honeymoon, and then the next day after we got back, he went and worked interstate. So it's been different.
0: Well, you are due for a few date nights, and you can have those at the Palace Cinemas. Congratulations, $200 to spend there.
1: Thank you so much.
0: Not at all. Not at all. I hope distance continues to make the heart grow fonder. I'm sure it does.
1: Absolutely.
0: Enjoy your date night. Thanks for being a part of Smooth. Appreciate it.
1: Thank you so much.
0: Right, see you soon. Bye.
1: Bye.

0: Tick off your morning to-do list at BP with barista coffee and breakfast snacks. Turn into BP and it's tick done.
1: At the Herald Sun, our local journalists cover the issues that matter to you, from navigating the cost of living to business, health and education news. 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
2: Melbourne's traffic on Smooth 91.5.
3: 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A broken down truck on the Westgate Freeway is city-bound just after Miller's Road, blocking the left lane. A crash at Glen Waverley has lanes closed all directions, corner Springvale Road and Highbury Road. Crash at East Bentley as well on Centre Road, corner East Boundary Road with multiple lanes blocked. The Monash Freeway, busy now inbound from Eastlink to Punt Road with your travel time at 35 minutes. Most of us take sight for granted. 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That's the latest traffic on Smooth 91.5.
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4: Good morning, I'm Maham Kashani with your 8 o'clock news. Foreign Affairs has revised the number of Australians missing in Nepal and Tibet down to 38, as it confirms five additional Australians have been accounted for after last week's devastating floods. Of the five citizens confirmed safe, one was in Nepal, one in Tibet, and three were outside of the disaster zone. Millions of dollars worth of Australian aid is scheduled to arrive in the region today. Several Sydney Swans players have begun appointing different lawyers to represent them as police investigate an allegation of sexual assault at the Pullman East Melbourne. It's understood there are at least three separate counsels for the five players whose interviews with Victoria Police loom after the alleged assault at the hotel last month. Separate to the police inquiry, the players were suspended by the Swans for the rest of the season for late night drinking, a breach of the club's behavioural standards. Victoria Police's top brass have been forced to issue a warning to frontline officers to ignore a mounting overcrowding crisis when making bail decisions. The Herald Sun reports Chief Commissioner Mike Bush wrote to staff this week warning of significant workload pressures with custody capacity in station cells under strain across the state. Police are routinely being taken off the beat to monitor offenders being held in custody. Washington has launched fresh strikes on Iranian targets for the first time since late July. The US says the attacks targeting Iran's Islamic Revolutionary Guard Corps are in response to recent aggression in the Strait of Hormuz. Iranian media reports Tehran has launched missiles and drones at US assets in retaliation. And one of the world's biggest tech companies is handing over the reins to a new CEO, Apple's Tim Cook, officially stepping down after 15 years at the helm, with John Ternus now set to lead the multi-trillion dollar company.
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4: Updating sport. Hawthorn coach Sam Mitchell says the week off is proving beneficial in managing Jack Ginnivan's sore back. Ginnivan didn't play against West Coast in round 24, having previously been rested through some of the Hawks' comfortable wins. Mitchell expects a playmaker to be fit to face the Dockers in front of a hostile crowd in Perth tomorrow night. And Alexei Poprin is through to the second round of the US Tennis Open, the Aussie beating Grigor Dimitrov in four sets, while Rinki Hijikata has been knocked out after losing to top seed Felix Auger-Aliassime.
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2: Smooth weather.
4: A shower or two with tops of 18, showers tomorrow 17, showers increasing Friday, wet on Saturday. Right now it's 12.

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1: Father's Day, they reckon, should be okay. Top around 17 degrees. Kind of cloudy if you look after your old dad. Hello, kids. You listening? Good. Pay attention. Welcome along to Wednesday at Smooth 91.5. A pleasure, as always, to get the day underway, especially on this, well, Coconut Day. Coconut water start, pina colada later. Sounds like a plan. It's Whitney now at Smooth FM.

0: Smooth 91.5, can you smell it patchouli? Fleetwood Mac and Rhiannon as part of our More Music Breakfast show. 16 minutes past 8, it's Mike Purcell this morning. It's good to have you with us, and welcome aboard the More Music Breakfast show. Of course, it's all about footy from here on in Melbourne the next couple of weeks. We know Hawthorn supporters off to Frio for the game tomorrow, Friday night, Carlton and the Cats at the G. 92,000 people last week. What's the crowd likely to be this week? And I was thinking, given the size of the crowd, how many chips do you reckon I get through? How many hot chips? It works out at about 11.3 tonnes. 11.3 tonnes of hot chips. Amazing. Meat pie, sausage rolls, anywhere between 11,000 and 19,000 units of those. Burgers, somewhere between 3,600 and 5,500. And, oh, yeah, beer. Average beer consumption. between 55,000 and 69,000 litres, depending on how your team's going. Amazing. So, yes, big night coming up at the G this Friday, and then the rest of the goals games roll out over the weekend. As we look forward to a big day in September, at which Carlton will hopefully be present.
1: Melbourne's traffic on Smooth 91.5.
2: You won't believe the amount of cars arriving at Toyota dealerships. Big cars, small cars, hybrids, EVs, you'll find the perfect car waiting. Oh, what a feeling, Toyota. Mike, we still have delays on the Ring Road Altona bound before Pasco Vale Road after an earlier crash. Lanes have reopened, but your travel time from Plenty Road all the way to the Westgate Altona bound is now at 35 minutes on the Ring Road. There's a broken down track on the Westgate Freeway City bound after Millers Road in the left lane, and still delays at Bentley East with a crash corner Centre Road and East Boundary Road. Lanes are closed in all directions. 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That's the latest traffic on Smooth 91.5.
0: Thank you very much, matey. Hey, just a reminder too, some suspensions on several of our lines at the moment. Cranbourne Line and Sunbury Line, that's continuing from yesterday. Buses replacing trains between Dandon and Cranbourne and Water Gardens and Sunbury. And also on the Craigieburn Line, buses replacing trains between Craigieburn and Broadmeadows. Today in Melbourne, 18 degrees, cloudy, but a few patches of blue starting to break through. I think the showers are done. 17 with showers for tomorrow. Friday night, 17 and a couple of showers.

Smooth 91.5, bit of Tour IA for Wednesday. Why not? Dacey's Midnight Runners. Come on, Eileen. 25 minutes past 8, it's Mike Purso here this morning. A lot of people on their way into town for work, some people heading out of town. Claire got a big trip on today. Claire's from Glen Iris. She's on the way down to Ocean Grove for a placement, enjoying the smooth tunes on the trip. Good to hear. Claire's studying psychology at Deakin and doing a placement at Headspace in Ocean Grove, which is a great organisation in a wonderful town. So have a great trip. Righto, the news, traffic and weather on the way for you in merely moments here at Smooth 91.5.

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3: Melbourne's traffic on Smooth 91.5.
4: 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At Caulfield, getting reports of a crash on Dandenong Road in the citybound lanes near Taronga Road. Also in South Melbourne, a reported breakdown. It's on the Westgate Freeway off-ramp to Kingsway. Traffic is slow on the Westgate back toward the bridge, but an earlier broken down truck on the Westgate at Millers Road has cleared. There's still reports of delays all directions at Bentley East, a crash at the corner of Centre Road and East Boundary Road. 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Hurry, sale ends Monday only at Freedom. That's traffic on Smooth 91.5.
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5: Good morning, I'm Maham Kashani with your 8:30 news. More Australians have been found alive after last week's catastrophic floods on the Nepal-China border. DFAT has confirmed 5 Australians have been confirmed safe, 1 in Nepal, 1 in Tibet and 3 outside of the disaster zone. It brings the total number of Australians missing in the region to 38. $8 million worth of humanitarian aid from the Australian government is due to arrive there today. Several Sydney Swans players have begun appointing different lawyers to represent them as police investigate an allegation of sexual assault at the Pullman East Melbourne. It's understood there are at least 3 separate counsels for the 5 players whose interviews with Victoria Police loom after the alleged assault at the hotel last month. Separate to the police inquiry, the players were suspended by the Swans for the rest of the season for late-night drinking, a breach of the club's behavioural standards. Australia's biggest home loan lender expects property prices will continue to fall well into next year. Commonwealth Bank says the market is deteriorating faster than expected, forcing it to downgrade its outlook. Spring is off to a warmer than average start across Victoria. It comes after a wet and mild winter, which was among the state's 10 warmest on record. And Nicole Kidman and Sandra Bullock have walked the red carpet at the premiere of Practical Magic 2 in LA, the sequel to the 1998 witchy classic hits Aussie cinemas on September 10.
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5: Updating sport. Luke Beveridge expects Adelaide to be focused on facing his Western Bulldogs on Friday night and not on Matthew Nicks' coaching future. The Crows have denied speculation Nicks is under pressure to hold on to his job beyond this year. And Marnus Labuschagne has been left out of Australia's ODI squad for the South African leg of their African one-day tour later this month. Pat Cummins and Mitch Stark will play in the ODIs, while Mitch Marsh and Travis Head return after not playing in Pakistan or Bangladesh.
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6: Thank you very much, Maham. 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

0: Cause I gotta have faith.
1: Smooth 91.5, George Michael. You've got to have just a little bit of faith, don't you? It's about 8:45. It's Mike Purso here this morning. As you're getting ready to settle in for another day at work, maybe, just maybe, you're starting to feel that tension creep up in your shoulders because you're getting fatigued by all sorts of things. You might, in fact, be suffering from, get this, notification fatigue. That's having to constantly make the choice between what demands our attention. Things like emails, texts, Instagram, WhatsApp, Teams, Google Alerts, phone calls. My toaster goes bing. My washing machine goes bing. Every 5 minutes, it seems, like something says bing and you need to pay attention to it. And what that does is it drives that fight or flight response in your system. You might not even actually be really aware of it, but that then generates stress. You don't feel great, which is not a good thing. The remedy to notification fatigue is notification freedom. Take back control, people. You get to make the choice. Take back the power to switch off, even maybe schedule a couple of 10-minute breaks through the course of your day when you just turn off or walk away from all the technology and let it bing itself to death and you don't have to worry about a thing. I think it's a really good idea. If you'd like to know more about notification fatigue and how you can deal with it, we've got a video we're putting up on Insta Story right now. So if you want to check that out, you want to go to Smooth FM 915.
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3: 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Mike, in South Melbourne, we have reports of a breakdown on the Kingsway exit ramp from the Westgate Freeway. The Westgate slowing inbound from the Balti Bridge. That's held up southbound as well. We are seeing delays on the Eastern Freeway inbound approaching Hoddle Street. Travel time from Springvale Road to Hoddle Street is now at 18 minutes. And the Western Freeway inbound from Melton to the Ring Road is currently a 26-minute trip. 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That's the latest traffic on Smooth 91.5.
1: Thank you very much. Just 13 degrees in the city at the moment. There is the possibility of a shower too to come, but it looks pretty much like that. Maybe done and dusted, which is okay. 18 the top today, 17 for tomorrow, Friday 17 as well. Maybe a couple of evening showers.

Smooth 91.5 Wednesday. Woulda, shoulda, coulda. Nick Kershaw. Wouldn't it be good? It is about 5 minutes to nine. That is me done and dusted for this springtime Wednesday. Hopefully, your day's off to a great start. It gets in better shape soon with Ty Frost about to bowl into the studio. I had a sneak peek at some of the songs you've got coming up, including Frankie Valli's Can't Take My Eyes Off You. There will be in-car karaoke with that, I promise. Whatever you're doing today, do have an excellent day. Don't forget, come back tomorrow. The $200 Palace Cinemas vouchers and $750 worth of Sennheiser headphones. All the best.

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7: 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An earlier breakdown in South Melbourne on the Kingsway exit from the Westgate Freeway has been cleared. Reports of a crash at Moorabbin on South Road eastbound approaching Chesterville Road. Eastern Freeway getting reports of a crash in the citybound lanes just before Earl Street. The Monash Freeway is still a busy run inbound Eastlink to Punt Road with a 30-minute travel time. Hurry. 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Visit a King Living showroom today. An earlier breakdown in South Melbourne on the Kingsway exit from the Westgate Freeway has been cleared. Reports of a crash at Moorabbin on South Road eastbound approaching Chesterville Road. Eastern Freeway getting reports of a crash.

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2: Good morning, I'm Maham Kashani with your 9 o'clock news. Foreign Affairs says five Australians missing in the Nepal floods have been accounted for. One was found in Nepal, one in Tibet, and three others were accounted for outside the disaster zone. DFAT is revising the number of missing Australians in the region down to 38. More than $8 million worth of Australian aid will arrive in the region today. Police Commissioner Mike Bush has issued a warning to frontline officers to ignore a mounting overcrowding crisis when making bail decisions. The Herald Sun reports Mr. Bush wrote to staff this week warning of significant workload pressures with custody capacity in station cells under strain across the state. The federal government is expected to tip $600 million into a new Pacific scheme designed to tackle drug smuggling into the region, including into Australia. More than 17 tons of illicit cocaine and methamphetamine have been seized so far in Australia this year. The PM is set to announce the investment at the Pacific Islands Forum in Palau today. Penny Wong is now pocketing the same salary as the Prime Minister for the first time as she fills in for Anthony Albanese. A new ruling by the Remuneration Tribunal now allows any minister who serves as acting PM to be paid the same annual rate. And Nikki Webster has put her hand up to perform at the Brisbane 2032 Games. The singer says she'd be happy to be involved in any capacity 26 years after her famous star-making turn at the opening ceremony at the Sydney Olympics.
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2: Updating sport. Geelong coach Chris Scott has revealed Max Holmes can face Carlton on Friday night after ticking all the boxes in his recovery. Holmes could be one of several inclusions with Ollie Wiltshire and Mark Blitzavs also available for the showdown. Tanasi Kokkinakis has pulled out of the US Open ahead of his first round match. Fellow Aussie Alexei Popperin has advanced to the second round after claiming a four-set win over Grigor Dimitrov. And Ben Stokes will play in this summer's Big Bash. The former English captain signing a one-year deal with the Adelaide Strikers.
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0: 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Hello, it's Ty. Father's Day on Sunday. That's what you might be doing this morning, organising that restaurant booking. Or maybe it's going to be a barbecue in the backyard. As you're doing that, I'll get on more Feel Good songs for you next at Smooth FM.
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0: 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I know there's a shower or two forecast today, but my fingers are crossed that we'll see a bit more sunshine than we maybe initially expected. Let's hope, heading for a top of 18 today. 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